0: High Turn Radio.
1: 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Across the planet. This is your number one radio station.
2: If your equipment isn't properly set up, you might be missing some of the benefits that stereo can provide. This is a test for balancing the volume of your stereo speakers.

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I'm just dancing. I'm just dancing. I'm just dancing.

0: 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You did it Lebedev. The Cream, you know.
1: Yes, I know.
2: Manchester?
1: No, Emlyn.
2: Alexandria?
1: Virginia.

0: Hello.
1: Oh, hi. Can I help you today?
0: Yeah, I'd like to make another withdrawal.
1: Again?
0: Yeah, again.
1: Well, as you know by now, there is a substantial penalty for early withdrawal.

of us here together, strictly for the love of house music, strictly for the love, strictly for the L-O-V-E. All of us together,

I know you're screaming out my name. Give me eyes, give me a break. Give me all the things so I just can't escape. Higher than a mountain, even better than a dream. Flying like a dragon, I never ever seen.